tomorrow might bring. Violence, destruction, who knows? 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

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Yeah. Get off your shirts and wait for further instructions. Starting the microphone business, I've got one message for the next decade. 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

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'Cause time is slipping away.

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2: 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Welcome aboard Benga Airways. After takeoff, we'll pump up the sound system, 'cause we're going to...

regulators. We regulate any stealing of his property. We're damn good, too. But you can't be any geek off the street. Gotta be handy with the steel if you know what I mean. 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